0: irritated.
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0: They told us that we had to give her a medication until she was 13 or 14 years old.
1: Para prevenir que ella no tenga convulsiones después.
0: To prevent having prevent her from having seizures.
1: O epilepsia.
0: Or epilepsy.
1: Entonces esa noche,
0: so that night,
1: nosotros le dimos unas gotitas en su boca.
0: We gave her some drops in her mouth.
1: 14 meses.
0: 14 months old.
1: Era muy chiquita porque ella nació de 8 meses para el cuerpo.
0: She was really small, and to sum up, she was born when she was 8 months old.
1: Y cuando le damos las gotas, ella empezó a convulsionar.
0: And when we gave her the drops, she started to have a seizure.
1: Nos asustamos mucho con mi esposa.
0: We got really scared with my wife.
1: No había un pastor a quien llamarle.
0: We had no pastor to call.
1: No teníamos un consejero.
0: We had no counselor.
1: Simplemente nos tiramos al piso a llorar.
0: We started to cry on the floor.
1: Y le voy a explicar por qué lloraba.
0: And I'm going to tell you why.
1: ¿Por qué nos angustiábamos?
0: And I'm going to tell you why we felt so scared.
1: Porque no sabíamos si era un ataque del diablo.
0: Because we did not know it was an attack from the devil.
1: O que Dios quería probar nuestra fe.
0: Or that the Lord wanted to test our faith.
1: O que estábamos bajo maldición por haber dejado la iglesia.
0: Or that we were under curse because we had left the church.
1: Porque había escuchado cada tontería.
0: Because I had heard so many stupid things.
1: Que no sabía qué estaba pasando.
0: That we did not know what had happened.
1: Y yo me miraba frente a un espejo.
0: And I looked at myself in a mirror.
1: Y pensaba en 80 personas que se metían en mi casa cada semana.
0: And I thought about 80 people that entered my house.
1: Para que yo les predique el evangelio.
0: So that I could preach to them the gospel.
1: Y aquí está mi hija.
0: And here is my daughter.
1: En mi cama.
0: In my bed.
1: Convulsionando.
0: Having a seizure.
1: Y yo no tengo la más remota idea.
0: And I had no idea.
1: De qué es lo que le está pasando.
0: Of what was happening to her.
1: ¿Sabe qué vino a mi mente y a mi corazón?
0: You know what came to my mind and my heart?
1: ¿Cómo yo puedo guiar otras personas?
0: How can I guide other people?
1: Si yo no sé qué está pasando.
0: If I don't know what is happening.
1: Yo le dije a mi esposa, ¿sabes qué?
0: I told my wife, you know what?
1: Es mejor parar con esto.
0: It's better to stop here.
1: Yo no puedo pararme frente a la gente.
0: I can't stand in front of the people.
1: Y decirles, esta es la voluntad de Dios.
0: And tell them, this is the will of God.
1: Sin saber qué está pasando con mi hija.
0: When I don't know what's happening with my daughter.
1: Cuando ella nació, casi murió.
0: When she was born, she almost died.
1: Nació de una forma muy traumática.
0: She was born in a very traumatic way.
1: Tuvo que entrar directo en incubadora.
0: She had to be in a incubator.
1: Luego tuvo que dejó de respirar a los 4 meses.
0: She stopped breathing when she was 4 months old.
1: Luego casi se parte la cabeza.
0: She almost broke her head open.
1: Bueno, ella estaba tocando el piano hace un rato.
0: She was playing the piano just a while ago.
1: Quiero que entienda algo.
0: I want you to understand something.
1: Yo creo que en la vida vamos a sufrir.
0: I believe that during our life we are going to suffer.
1: Jesús dijo de que vamos a tener aflicciones.
0: Jesus said that we are going to have afflictions.
1: Lo digo fácil.
0: I'm going to say it in an easy way.
1: Van a venir tiempos malos.
0: Bad times are going to come.
1: Pero no creo que eso sea tan malo.
0: But I don't think that is going to be that bad.
1: Como no saber por qué pasan las cosas.
0: As to not know why things happen.
1: Creo que lo más angustioso es no saber por qué.
0: I think that the things that worry us most is to not know why things happen.
1: Si es pecado, te arrepientes.
0: If it's a sin, well, you just repent.
1: Si es el diablo, lo reprendes.
0: If it's the devil, you rebuke him.
1: Pero cuando no sabes qué pasa,
0: but when you don't know what is happening,
1: ¿qué haces?
0: What do you do?
1: Me había convertido hace 12, 14 años.
0: I had accepted Christ 12, 14 years ago.
1: Salí de la misión como pastor.
0: I left the mission as a pastor.
1: Entendía lenguas.
0: I understood tongues.
1: Era maestro.
0: I was a teacher.
1: Y no sabía qué le estaba pasando a mi hija.
0: And I didn't know what was happening to my daughter.
1: Y otra vez volvió delante de mí una imagen.
0: And an image came in front of me.
1: La imagen de lo que se describe en el libro de Hechos.
0: What is described in the book of Acts.
1: Yo veo un grupo de personas.
0: I see a group of people.
1: Que fueron llamados por Dios.
0: That were called by God.
1: Para ir allá.
0: To go there.
1: Para hacer cosas tremendas.
0: To do tremendous things.
1: Aún para morir.
0: Even to die.
1: Veo un Pablo que se sube a un barco.
0: I see Paul. A Paul that gets on a boat.
1: Y él sabe que va a ir a sufrir.
0: And he knows that he's going to suffer.
1: No solo eso, sabe que el barco va a hundirse.
0: But he also knows that the ship is going to sink.
1: A pesar de eso, él se sube al barco.
0: But even knowing that, he gets on the ship.
1: Y cuando el barco encalla,
0: and when the boat starts to sink,
1: Él dice, no se preocupen, yo les dije.
0: He says, don't worry, I told you guys.
1: Pero ninguno va a morir.
0: None of you are going to die.
1: Y sabe, ninguno murió.
0: And you know what? None of them died.
1: O sea,

0: No veo gente en el libro de Hechos.
1: I don't see people in the book of Acts
0: que parezcan ángeles.
1: That seem like angels.
0: No veo gente que flota.
1: I don't see people who float.
0: Veo gente como nosotros.
1: I see people like you and I
0: que sufre muchísimo.
1: That suffer a lot.
0: Pero que entiende por qué.
1: But they understand why.
0: El evangelio que ellos tenían,
1: the gospel that they had,
0: les permitía entender lo que estaban viviendo.
1: Allow them to understand what they were living.
0: Pablo le habla de los misterios de Dios.
1: Paul talks about the mysteries of God.
0: ¿Está de acuerdo conmigo?
1: Do you agree with me?
0: Dice que él ha visto los misterios de Dios.
1: He says that he saw the mysteries of God.
0: Y no solo eso, los enseña en sus 14 cartas.
1: He teaches them in his 14 letters.
0: Pero también él sabe por qué está sufriendo.
1: But he also knows why he is suffering.
0: Sabe por qué tiene problema en los ojos.
1: He knows why he has that problem in his eyes.
0: Sabe que está llegando en algún momento al final de su vida.
1: He knows that he's reaching the end of his life.
0: Él lo dice.
1: He says it.
0: Sé que el tiempo de mi sacrificio está cerca.
1: He says that the time of his sacrifice is very close.
0: Me doy cuenta de algo extraordinario.
1: And I noticed something very extraordinary.
0: Ellos estaban totalmente enterados.
1: They knew exactly.
0: Ellos sabían.
1: They knew
0: lo que les iba a acontecer.
1: What was going to happen to them?
0: Yo no tenía la más remota idea.
1: I had no clue
0: de lo que estaba pasando en mi vida.
1: Of what was happening in my life.
0: Ni mi familia.
1: Nor my family.
0: Entonces dije algo muy simple.
1: So I said something very simple.
0: O mi evangelio no es el mismo.
1: Or my gospel is not the same.
0: O yo no pasé por las experiencias que ellos pasaron.
1: Or I haven't gone through those experiences that they had to go through.
0: Porque yo no veo en mi vida,
1: because I don't see in my life,
0: lo que veo en la vida de ellos,
1: what I see in their lives.
0: Y lo que me angustia es esto,
1: and what worries me is the following,
0: que Jesús dijo,
1: that Jesus said,
0: que nosotros íbamos a hacer mayores cosas que las que Jesús hizo,
1: that we were going to do greater things than what Jesus did.
0: Entonces, por un simple sentido de, a ver, ¿cuál es la palabra? De honestidad,
1: and out of simple honesty,
0: yo dije, no puedo seguir predicando.
1: I said, I can't continue preaching.
0: ¿Qué voy a predicar?
1: What am I going to preach?
0: Y nos pusimos a tratar de conocer a Dios.
1: And we started to get to know the Lord.
0: Dios utilizó lo que le estaba pasando a mi hija.
1: God used what was happening to my daughter.
0: Para empezar a despertar en nosotros.
1: To awaken in us.
0: Hambre de él.
1: Hunger of him.
0: Decidimos no darle esa medicina.
1: We decided not to give her that medication.
0: Hoy día yo sé.
1: And today I know.
0: Que las jóvenes que tienen convulsiones.
1: That those young people that have seizures.
0: No las tienen por el golpe.
1: They don't suffer it from the trauma,
0: sino por la medicina.
1: But because of the medication.
0: La medicina les provoca las convulsiones.
1: That medication causes those seizures.
0: Nosotros fuimos a su médico y le dijimos, no le vamos a dar la medicina.
1: And we went to her doctor and we told her, we're not going to give her that medication.
0: El médico nos dijo, entonces quiero que sepan que esa es su responsabilidad.
1: And the doctor told us, you know what? That is your responsibility.
0: Cuando ella tenga convulsiones,
1: whenever she suffers seizures,
0: no pueden venir a mí.
1: You cannot come to me.
0: Porque yo le estoy diciendo que deberían darle las gotas.
1: Because what I'm telling you is that you have to give her those drops.
0: Mi hija nunca tuvo convulsiones.
1: My daughter never suffered.